0: do I do? What you do? When I do my love to you? Do I do?
1: What you do?
2: What you do?
0: When I do my love to you? Do I do?
1: Do I do?
0: What you do? When I do my love to you? Do I do?
2: Do I do?
0: What you do?

and so were those who did the fighting. In World War II, the average age of the combat soldier was 26. In Vietnam, he was 19. In Vietnam, he was 19.

0: look kinda familiar.
1: Yeah, you do too. But I just wanted to know, do you know somebody named, you know,